0: 2020, the Countdown Magazine.
1: What's up, guys? This is
2: We the Kingdom.
1: And this is the story behind our song, Rescue Me. Y'all, we just want to give you a melody to put to an age-old story of David and Goliath. Man, he had some crazy faith, and it's amazing what God can do when we have faith like that. And we just pray that this song would be a huge encouragement to you guys to know that whatever giants you're facing out there are not impossible to fall to the ground in God's name.
0: Number 9.

0: That is number 8 this time from Jamie McDonald here on 20 The Countdown Magazine. It's her latest called Ain't No Way. Well, I told you last week that Jamie got to sing a song at CMA Fest for the very first time, which is no small thing. You know, and thinking about that song that we just heard called Ain't No Way, I'm reminded of how often God works in ways that we never could have predicted. I've had a few of these moments myself personally, even just in the last couple of months. So the song is really a celebration of God's faithfulness, though, and the moments when you look back and realize there is no way I could have gotten through that on my own, or no way that that situation should have turned around, and yet God showed up in the midst of it all. Maybe you are in the middle of a situation right now where you can't see the outcome, and if that is you, don't give up, because I have personally been there, and that same God who has been faithful in the past is still at work today. And in fact, I'd love to hear your Ain't No Way story if you have one. What is something God's done in your life that can only be explained by His grace and His provision? 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Your testimony, you never know. It might be exactly what another listener across the entire globe might need to hear this weekend. 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
0: Well, are you loving our first songs as we kicked off our top 10? I mean, I'm loving them. I hope you are too, but we still have more great songs coming up. So if you haven't heard your favorite yet, which I would be surprised if you haven't, but it is sure to be happening soon, because we still have 7 more to go this weekend and a winning future fan favorite to sneak in there too. So it's going to be a lot of fun. 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

0: It is Elevation Worship at number 7 again this week with their song Alleluia on 20, the Countdown magazine. Well, this next one is our longest running song on the Countdown. At 22 weeks, it is Peter Burton with Where Would I Be on 20.
1: Number 6.
2: Standing where I stand now, I know that he's the reason. I almost can't believe it.

0: is Peter Burton at number 6 this time after dropping down a couple of spots with Where Would I Be here on 20, the Countdown magazine. And that, I mentioned, was our longest running song this weekend at 22 weeks. Well, I frequently ask how long you've been listening to 20, and I've got a good reason for that. I got this message from Isabel in Diani Beach, Kenya, who answered my question. She wrote, "Been listening to 20 since 2000. 26 years now, pure inspiration and worship," she said. And 26 years, I mean, think about that. Isabel has been listening long enough to hear songs in this countdown before some of today's artists were even born, like Josiah Queen and Carly Ann Taylor, just name a few. Now, Isabel, thank you for making 20 a part of your life for all these years and for taking time to reach out and say hello. That really means a lot to me, seriously. Now, you've got me curious. How long have you personally been listening? I know she's been listening for that long, but what about you? Are you a first-time listener, a 5-year listener, or 20-plus veteran just like Isabel? Let me know at 20thecountdown.com. I'd love to hear how long you've been listening to the show.
1: Coming up.
0: Well, 5 more to go. Can you believe it? We're down to our top 5. This is where things are going to get interesting, too. So be sure you kind of get planted for a little while longer. And also, we're going to feature a radio station of the week here in just a second. And that's one of the many that airs this countdown around the world for you. So we're going to show them a little appreciation and let you hear from them as well. So stay with me.
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0: Our radio station of the week is WFST in Caribou, Maine. They have been airing 20 The Countdown magazine for more than 20 years. Now, Caribou is the most northeastern city in the U.S., and it sits in the heart of Maine, potato country. It also is a popular snowboarding destination in the wintertime. And while we've been sweating through the 90 degree temperatures here in Texas, they're enjoying highs in the mid 60s this weekend. Wow. 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Let's check it out and hear from them.
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0: Top five. Well, we are just moments away from revealing this week's winning future fan favorite, but in the meantime, here is Zach Williams with a great song called Wait For Me on 20 The Countdown magazine.
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0: It is Zach Williams at number 5 after a 1-point climb with Wait For Me here on 20 The Countdown Magazine. Okay, it is that time of the show where we get to announce the winning future fan favorite and play the full song. We had some great ones last week, too. The new one from Kane called Living Water and a new one from Ellie Holcomb called Wherever I Go. The one with the most votes, it was from Kane. Here they are singing Living Water.
1: Last week's future fan favorite.

That is your winning future fan favorite here on 20 The Countdown Magazine. It's from the band Kane. It's their latest called Living Water. We hope to hear that one soon on The Countdown. Would you agree? That's a good one. Well, I have some more good songs to play for you this week for you to vote on. Our first one is a brand new one from Dan Bremness. Here is a song called Reaching for the Light.

That's Dan Bremnes with Reaching for the Light. That's his new song. And that's one that you can vote on for the future fan favorite. The other, it is from John Reddick. Here is Holding On. Oh.

0: That's John Reddick with a song called Holding On. That's the second pick there for the future fan favorite. The one before it was from Dan Bremnes. It was called Reaching for the Light. Those are this week's picks, so go vote.
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0: Well, this next band has a big fall tour coming up. It's going to include artists like Jeremy Camp and even the lead singer of the band's son, Sam Wesley. Here is Mercy Me with Make It Well.
2: Number 4.
3: 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Don't let me face this loneliness alone. Making well.

0: It's the band Mercy Me dropping down a spot there to number 4 this week here on 20, the Countdown Magazine. It is our song called Make It Well. A little earlier, I shared a message from Isabel in Kenya, who has been listening to 20 for 26 years. And that got me thinking about all the different seasons of life represented by the people listening right now. Take Matthew in Ottawa. He recently wrote in and said, thank you for playing good quality songs. This is my favorite show on radio. I listen to it whenever I can, and it's been since I was 16, and I'm now 25 years old. I love that. For Matthew, 20, it's been a part of nearly a decade of his life. And think about all that's happened between 16 and 25. I was thinking back to when I was that age, and wow, there was a lot going on with school, work, friendships, big life decisions, ups and downs. And through it all, 20 has been there for him. So I hope it's been there for you too. Whether you've been listening for 26 years like Isabel earlier, or 9 years like Matthew, or even 9 minutes, thanks for making 20 a part of your journey. 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
0: 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You're going to see who's at number 1, of course. And I mean, you never know. 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So I know you love those just like I do. So stick around and find out what happens here on The Countdown.
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9: This is Nate from Elevation Rhythm, and this is the heart behind our song, Washed. The Bible says in Ephesians 2:13, but now in Christ Jesus, you who were once far off have been brought near by the blood of Christ. And that's what the song Wash is all about. We are able to celebrate that we were once far off, and because of the blood of Jesus washing us, we are now near to the heart of the Father.
1: Number 3.

0: It's Elevation Rhythm at number 3 this week after dropping down a spot with their song Washed. Here on 20, the Countdown Magazine. Okay, I'm really excited about this next one because CeCe Winans, she's in next with her song called Worthy of It All. But this is actually the highest that CeCe has ever been on the Countdown since I took over the show back in 2019. Here she is on 20.
1: Number 2. Oh!

0: It is CC Winans making a 3-point jump to number 2 this week with Worthy of It All on 20 The Countdown magazine. And I mentioned before I played that I'm pretty excited about that because since I took over The Countdown back in 2019, she's been on The Countdown several times, but she's never managed to climb this high. So I am so excited for that. She deserves it. I mean, that is such an amazing song. She's had so many great ones, but they've never gotten this high before for some reason. I don't know why, but anyway, I'm glad today is the day that we got to hear that together. Well, if you miss any part of our show, just a reminder that you can always catch up at our website at 20thecountdown.com. From there, you can stream the show anytime, day or night. It's always going there on a loop for you, so you can just tune back in and see what you missed. But while you're there, I mean, you got to do this. 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My team and I, we love to hear your story. We love to hear where you're listening from in the world. So go do that right now at 20thecountdown.com. Oh, and another thing, sign up for that e-newsletter. It is free, and it is something that we send out every week and kind of keep you informed with what's going on here at the show.
1: Coming up.
0: Well, you might already know what's coming up, but I'll go ahead and tell you if maybe you're just tuning in, just assuming you don't know what's going on. But coming up here in just a second, it is our number one song in Christian music. It's going to be exciting.
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0: Well, this makes 6 weeks in a row for Matthew West to be in this top spot, and here he is now to tell us the story behind his latest called Good.
6: For as long as I can remember, I've struggled to fully understand the depths of God's grace and the reality that it truly is a free gift. Instead, I get it all twisted, and I think if I do enough good stuff, then maybe, just maybe, I'll be good enough for grace. But this is what Paul said in Romans 11, verse 6. And since it is through God's kindness, then it is not by their good works. For in that case, God's grace would not be what it really is, free and undeserved. So I hope that when you listen to this song, you remember what I'm trying to learn every single day. You're not loved because you're worthy. You're loved because He's good.

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1: It is Matthew West with the number one song in Christian music for week number 6. That is a song called Good, and it is so good. It's been there for so long. I love it. Congratulations to him for holding on to that top spot, even when a lot of the other artists were kind of, they were trailing on him there. They were trying to get to that number one spot. You just never know what's going to happen here on The Countdown, so I hope you enjoyed this weekend getting to hang out with me, because I sure enjoyed hanging out with you, and I hope you'll come back again next week, and we can do it all again. I'm William Ryan III, and thanks again for listening this weekend and for making us a part of your weekend, and be sure to come back. 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

0: Hi, this is Felicia from Crosby, Minnesota. And what I like to do when listening to the Pulse is my housekeeping job at Camp Knutson. 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

0: I'm a farmer of 60 years here and up in Palisade, and the pulse really touches my heart every day. As I'm in my tractors, I'm always listening to you guys. 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
1: Hey, this is Mike Donaghy, and I want you to know that you are not alone. There's a safe place for you to heal and break away from your addiction.
2: I had so much social anxiety. I literally just could not bear to be in public without being drunk. At that point, I was drinking at least a liter of alcohol a day, and I went full throttle into my addiction. I had no idea who I was, and I had no idea the kind of stuff I was getting into. I'm incredibly thankful for Teen Challenge. I don't know where I'd be today without them. I'd probably be dead or in jail. That literally saved my life. And with God in this program, I finally have a purpose.
1: At Minnesota Adult and Teen Challenge, you'll find the strength to move forward, acceptance through lasting relationships, and the freedom to stay sober for good through the power of Jesus Christ. 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

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Cause I can't find a pulse, can't find the beat. 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
2: 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What you say on your brick is totally up to you. To purchase a brick and be a part of the foundation of this ministry, or for more information, check out thepulse.mn. 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Let's build something together that can make a difference eternally. 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
2: Hi, this is Izzy, and this is a YFC Minute. Youth for Christ is all about reaching young people everywhere to raise up lifelong followers of Jesus. Here is our area director, Dale Kuglin.
3: While on our long road trip, I noticed a lot of trucks hauling a lot of different stuff along the interstate of the Midwest. I saw trucks hauling Amazon and FedEx boxes, food, livestock, building supplies, and even a helicopter. Each of these items had one thing in common, and that is that at one point they had been requested. You know, I think when we teach kids about our Heavenly Father, it's important to stress to them that having faith in God includes knowing that our requests or our prayers are indeed lovingly heard and responded to. Sometimes the answer is, metaphorically, put on the truck right away, and sometimes we have to wait, and sometimes the answer is no. But God knows best what we need and when we need it, and at just the right time, the delivery truck will arrive.
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I'm not, you're not, he's not been it. 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

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Nisswa Chamber of Commerce, Nisswa Falls Mini Golf, and Rafferty's Pizza.

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1: Hi, this is Ibby, and this is a YSC Minute. Youth Through Christ is all about reaching young people everywhere to raise up lifelong followers of Jesus. Here's our director, Dale Kuglin.
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0: this is Tiffany from Crosby, Minnesota, and I love to listen to the Pulse when I'm getting ready for work, or a lot of times when I'm at work, I'll have my earbud in, and it helps me have a great mood for the day, and usually I'm singing to myself a lot, but my coworkers are very used to it.
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Good morning. It is 6:03, Monday morning, June 22nd. First full day of summer. Summer started yesterday officially. Now we're there. Yesterday was the day of the most sunlight that we have throughout the year. Today, the days start getting shorter. Not that we'll notice for a long time, but they start getting shorter today. Going to be a beautiful, beautiful day today. Look for a high right around 75 with lots of sunshine. Clouds moving in tonight, and then a 100% chance of rain tomorrow. About a half an inch is what they're calling for our area tomorrow. But today, sunny with a high 75, as Reliant K would say. Coming up in minutes, music for you from Stephen Malcolm. Great song with Four King and Country and KB. Right now, Megan Woods. She's got such a powerful voice. This one's called Heaven Down Here. 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

0: Leanna Crawford along with Seth Schlieder, Water into Wine. 104.3 The Pulse. Good morning. I'm Don Burns. How are you doing on this Monday morning? And it might be too early to tell, but it's going to be a glorious day. Beautiful day today. Sunshine with a high of 75. And don't forget the 104 days of summer on 104.3 The Pulse continues. And today we're at day number 29 out of 104 days. And have a really nice gift card from Lake's Tavern gift card right there. This morning we'll give away later. We'll let you know how you can win that. We'll play Triple Play next hour. A chance to win a glow-in-the-dark 104.3 The Pulse t-shirt. We got that coming up this morning as well. Tons of great music to get you going. Hopefully some positive thoughts and a great devotional coming up in just a few minutes. Lots of things to help make your Monday get off to a great start. We're just very thankful that you're listening to 104.3 The Pulse, and going to play some great music from Jamie McDonald. Her new one coming up within 8 minutes, and Lion and Bear Clean coming up next on 104.3 The Pulse.
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You know, learning to swim can be a very traumatic experience. Can be a lesson in trust. We'll talk about it next.

0: It's Phil Wickham with I Believe on 104.3 The Pulse. Good morning. It is 6:25. I am Don Burns. Appreciate you tuning in this morning. We know you have a lot of choices of what you could be listening to, so thanks for listening to The Pulse. I'm Don. You ever think about, ever think back on when you were learning to swim? How did you do it? Was it a gentle process? Did someone slowly walk you into the pool, give you one of those boards that you could float on and kick your legs and stuff like that? Or there's a pastor that shared a devotional thought with us today, and he says, here's how I learned how to swim. There is a river close to Grandma's house, and getting to Grandma's house was half the fun. We had one of those Woody station wagons that we rolled down the windows and got to look out the back, stuff like that. He said, but the way I learned to swim was my dad took me by the arms and threw me into the river and told me to kick my legs and flail my arms until I made it back to shore. And I remember flying through the air, screaming, help me, right before I hit the water. So I land in the water, and my dad helps me get back to the shore. And he said, all right, you ready? I was like, ready for what? And next thing I knew, he was throwing me out in the water again. That's how I learned how to swim. And when I got back to the shore, my dad looked at me and said, trust me. And it's a memory that he's had all these years. And he said, you know, trusting in someone takes time. A lot of times we get disappointed. We feel neglected. And to tell someone to trust in God, whom they cannot see, but someone that will never disappoint them, never neglect them, it can be a little bit hard. It has to be tested and approved over and over and over again. The Psalms tells us, I want you to trust me in your times of trouble so I can rescue you and you can give me glory. Psalms 50 tells us that. We also have to confess our trust in God. But I trust in your unfailing love, Lord. I will rejoice because you have rescued me. You know, throughout Scripture, God has promised to meet our physical needs. He'll always be there for us as well, for emotional needs and financial needs, spiritual needs, relational, everyday needs. Our God is a provider, so we can say with confidence, the Lord is my helper. I will have no fear. What can mere people do to me? Hebrews 13:5 tells us that. So as you go through this day, trust can be a hard lesson to learn. But when it comes to trust in God, it is always, always worth it.
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Brandon Lake, along with Nick Jonas. Yes, Nick Jonas of the Jonas Brothers and the author. It's 6:36, 45 degrees this morning, on our way up to 75 today, and going to be a beautiful day, lots of sunshine. Now, clouds move in tonight, and a 100% chance of rain tomorrow. Probably means we won't get much, but tomorrow's high is still in the 70s, but it's going to rain tomorrow. As we get going through this Monday, something that might put a smile on your face, the 104 days of summer continues, and this morning, giving away a gift card to Lake's Tavern, $25 gift card, coming up on the 104 days of summer this morning, sometime before 10 o'clock. And I'll let you know when as we get closer, all right? But that is coming up. Also coming up, music from Citizens within minutes. Right now, it is Katie Nicole. This one's called Have Your Way. It's music with a message on 104.3 The Pulse.

It's Cochran and Company, Stand My Ground on 104.3 The Pulse. And the news couldn't have been worse, and the results couldn't have been better. Yeah, we'll share that story with you coming up right after We Are Messengers with KB, Wholehearted on The Pulse.

0: We are messengers with Wholehearted on 104.3 The Pulse. It is 6:53. Good morning. I'm Don Burns. And, you know, we get enough bad news in the world, right? I mean, we get bad news on television all the time. And, well, social media is not full of good news most of the time. So when we find some good news, we love to share it with you. Story about Beverly. Beverly is 79 years old. And she's having a hard time. Arthritis is bad, and she used to love to get out in the yard and work, and she just can't do that anymore. And it had gotten so bad that her yard was an eyesore for the community. And it became even more stressful when she was summoned to court over the condition of her yard, and the judge looked at her and said, "I want you to know, I could put you in jail over this. You need to take care of your yard, get it taken care of." Well, she's on a fixed income. She doesn't have spare money, and she can't work in the yard anymore. And she said, "I got nervous and had trouble sleeping at night thinking about this, what I was going to do." But the story doesn't end there. Remember, it's a good news story. Next morning, well, that night, a local television station kind of ran the story, and it also was on social media of what she was going through. Next morning, someone's knocking on her front door. She answers it, and there's two guys there. They don't know each other. They just showed up at the same time. One of them was an attorney who told her, "I will help you with all your legal expenses free of charge, and I will help you through this process." That blew her away. The other guy, get this, he was the owner of a landscaping company and was there to start working on her yard for free. Dozens of volunteers start showing up. One of the things that she'd been cited for was a large dead tree that had fallen across her yard. A bunch of the volunteers took care of that. They all just came together, worked hard, got the yard all cleaned up. So what began as a frightening court appearance quickly transformed into a powerful reminder that communities can still come together when someone needs a helping hand. 104.3 The Pulse thanks Easy Home Solutions for their support. 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
1: Hi, this is Abe, and this is a YFC Minute. Youth for Christ is all about reaching young people everywhere to raise up lifelong followers of Jesus. Here's our director, Dale Kluglin.
2: I recently was reviewing the speaker lineup for a national men's conference. It included a retired Navy SEAL captain, a Delta Force lieutenant, an all-pro NFL player, two internationally known authors, a Golden Glove recipient, a TV personality, and a Grammy-winning artist. I would have to admit I was intimidated because my first thought was, "Hi, I'm Dale, and I've played ping pong with junior hires for 40 years. But I'm reminded what Paul says in Ephesians. We are his workmanship created in Christ Jesus for good works, which God prepared beforehand. God doesn't mass produce purpose. Instead, he prepares specific work for each person to do. At Youth for Christ, our goal is to help students discover their own story in Christ. And that's what being a lifelong follower of Jesus looks like."
1: For more information about YFC, check us out at BrainerdYFC.com or call us at 218-825-9149.
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I know he will rescue me. It's We the Kingdom on 104.3 The Pulse. Happy Monday morning to you. How you doing? Did you survive the weekend? Good. Good. Glad you're here. Got some great music for you. Toby Mac coming up within 5 minutes. Coming up later this hour, a chance to play a game and win a very, very nice, stylish 104.3 The Pulse glow-in-the-dark t-shirt. That's coming up later this hour. Lots of great music for you as well. It's going to be a beautiful day. Sunshine high of 75. Right now it is 48 degrees with Peter Burton's new one. This one's called So Long on 104.3 The Pulse.

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1: Nobody's too lost to get found. 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

0: Evelyn Cormier and Leaning on Jesus, 104.3 The Pulse. Good Monday morning to you. I'm Don Burns. It is 7:13 right now, and did you have a good Father's Day weekend? I had a great weekend. It's different when you're an empty nester. You know what I mean? Kids are gone, grandkids, nowhere around, not yet. And so it's just my wife Valerie and I, but still had a great weekend, beautiful weekend weather-wise. And so got to see the kids on FaceTime yesterday. That warmed my heart. And one of the things I did over the weekend, I bought myself a chainsaw. Because we have a bunch of trees and dead trees in our backyard. And I'm doing what I'm calling the backyard reclamation project. And so I bought myself a little chainsaw. Haven't done that before. And cleared out a couple of the dead trees yesterday, you know, cut them up in small pieces so they can go in the fire pit. And it went great. And the yard already looks a little bit better. I was very proud of it. Till I woke up this morning. I can't move. It's so sore. So it's going to be one of those Mondays where I'm going to try to stay as still as I possibly can and just enjoy the music. Hope you love the music, too. We got tons of great songs on the way. Young Escape coming up within 5 minutes or so. Stephen McWhorter within 15. And it's Josh Baldwin coming up next on 104.3 The Pulse.
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And we're going to talk about that coming up in about 4 minutes, right after John Mondera. This one's called Not Even Once on 104.3 The Pulse, music with a message.

George Mondera, not even once. 104.3 The Pulse. Good morning. I'm Don Burns. It is 7:26 now and 48 degrees on our way up to 75 this afternoon. Going to be a gorgeous day. Lots of sunshine. Rain doesn't come into the forecast till tomorrow. Now, tomorrow has a 100% chance of rain, but it doesn't come until tomorrow, which means it's probably going to rain today. Hey, you may be listening this morning. Maybe you're new to the area, the Brainerd Lakes area. You're like, well, let's go there on vacation. Let's check out the radio. And you come across 104.3 and you're like, wow, this is different. There's not a whole bunch of commercials all hour long. They play a lot of music, and that's by design. This is a nonprofit. This is a listener-supported radio station, and we do have businesses that support us, but they're listeners, just like you are, and just letting you know about their business, not trying to sell you stuff. And every July, we have our annual fundraiser, our main fundraiser, and that's coming up in about 3 weeks. And I'm mentioning this because it's listeners like you that have kept this radio station on the air for years and years and years. And some people do this on a monthly basis. They give a monthly gift. The most popular giving level, I think, is $30 a month, that dollar a day level. Some people say, you know what, I'm here for a short time, but I'll give you a gift. And they do a $100 gift, or some do a $1,000 gift, some do $25. But I'm mentioning this now because with our fundraiser coming up in about 3 weeks, I want you to take the time to pray about it. And talk it over with your family and saying, yeah, this is something that I want to make sure is there for others, to share the good news with as many people as possibly can. And I'm glad it's there for my family as well. And so maybe you could think about supporting this radio station, maybe for the first time ever. 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

Stephen McWhirter with No Prisoner on 104.3 The Pulse, where we're going to play Triple Play, a chance for you to win a 104.3 The Pulse t-shirt that glows in the dark, by the way. That's coming up next, right after Carly Ann Taylor, Why Should I Worry on 104.3 The Pulse.

0: It's Carly Ann Taylor. Brand new artist, song called Why Should I Worry on 104.3 The Pulse. Good morning, I'm Don Burns. It is 7:35. Time to play a game and give away a really, really nice t-shirt. It's 104.3 The Pulse t-shirt, and it glows in the dark. Kind of cool. Here's how we're going to do this. We're going to play a game called Triple Play. I'll give you three things that have something in common. It could be a word, like if I did bulb, traffic, and head, that would be light. Headlight, traffic light, and light bulb. So it's like that. Or it could be just something they have in common, not a word that they have in common. And everyone who texts in during the next song, we have about almost 4 minutes to get your answer in. So not a huge rush. At the end of the song, we take everyone who got it right, put them into the drawing, let the computer pick the winner. That's how it works, okay? And so the text number, you ready for this? 218-833-2778. That's 218-833-2778. All right, what do these three things have in common? Ears, some breaks, and most bands. B-A-N-D-S. Okay? Ears, some breaks, and most bands. All right, if you think you know, text the answer to me, 218-833-2778. Like I said, you have an entire song to get this in. The end of the next song, we'll have a drawing. Let the computer pick the winner, okay? Of those who got the answer right. 218-833-2778. One more time, ears, some breaks, and most bands. Good luck.
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I don't really know either. Allison Ide, IDK on 104.3 The Pulse. I'm Don Burns, playing Triple Play this morning. Thank you, thank you, thank you to everyone who answered. And the correct answer today was, you ready for this? Drums. Ears have drums. Some brakes are drums. Some are disc brakes, but some are drums. And then most bands have drums as well. So there you go. Damien from Fort Ripley was our winner this morning. Congratulations, Damien. We'll get that t-shirt out to you. We'll play Triple Play again tomorrow morning. About this time, about 7:35-ish, give or take an hour. And no, about 5 minutes, give or take. And then coming up, the winning's not over here, because 104 days of summer, we still have that gift card to the restaurant that we have from Lakes Tavern in Pequot Lakes. So we're going to give that away still this morning yet as well. Coming up, music from Kane within 10 minutes. Micah Tyler on the way within 5. And right now it's Matt Maher, Gonna Be All Right. 104.3 The Pulse.

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1: It's Mike and Tyler and Perfectly on 104.3 The Pulse. Good morning. I'm Don Burns, and thank you so much for listening today. We know you have a lot of choices of what you could be listening to, so thank you for listening to 104.3 The Pulse. 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So, yeah, thanks for listening wherever you listen, however you listen. 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

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Good morning. It's 8:04. Happy Monday to you. Gorgeous day today. Lots of sunshine. High of 75. We're warming up nicely up to 53 right now. Almost 10 degrees warmer than it was when we started off this morning. Coming up this hour, your opportunity to win from 104.3 The Pulse as we are having 104 days of summer. We'll play something. We'll play a game coming up later this hour for your chance to win. And then something else that is coming up this week I want to let you know about now so you can make plans. I think it's going to be Thursday from 10 to 2. Captain Spreadsheet himself, Dave Wonders. The guy that's on from 10 to 2, going to be at Northwoods Community Church. And Aaron's going to be out there with him as well. They'll have Pulse t-shirts and stickers to give away and have a whole lot of fun. Part of the 104 Days of Summer live event. Northwoods Community Church in Aitkin this Thursday from 10 to 2. And I know they'd love to see you out there as well. So make plans to be a part of it this Thursday, 10 to 2 in Aitkin. Coming up, Daniel Spriggs in minutes, Josiah Queen within 5 minutes, and Eli Gable now. What a year on The Pulse.

0: It's Daniel Spriggs with Oasis on 104.3 The Pulse. Daniel Spriggs, I mean, he's been through it a little bit. First of all, I can relate to him because I was a preacher's kid. He grew up as a preacher's kid in Ohio. And then he kind of went away. He kind of left the faith. He's like, I've had enough of this church stuff. And he did alternative music for a long time, but then found his way back. Glad he did. Great song there called Oasis on 104.3 The Pulse. Hey, it's 8:15 in the morning, sunny with a high of 75. Today we're up to 54 degrees already. And coming up in minutes, 104 days of summer, your opportunity to win a gift card, a $25 gift card to Lakes Tavern in Pequot Lakes. 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

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It's 8:22 with Pat Barrett. Now, this one's called The Way on The Pulse.

0: The Way, the Truth, the Life. It's Pat Barrett with The Way on 104.3 The Pulse. Good morning. I'm Don Burns. I appreciate you listening today. You ever notice that the harder life gets, the more we need to and can trust in God? Brian McCutcheon wrote a great devotional. I wanted to share some of this with you today, and maybe you can relate to this. How did you learn how to swim? I learned by people watching people, then people showing me how, and then letting me do it while they supervise. I do not do well when you throw me into the deep end and say good luck. Well, that's how Brian learned how to swim. You know, on summer vacation with his parents, went to grandma's house. She lived right along the banks of the river. Dad threw him into the river. He's scared to death of it. First of all, it's water. You can't breathe in water. Second of all, he knew he had seen creatures like snakes in that water before and scared him. He did not do well. His dad rescued him, pulled him out, talked to him a little bit, and then he threw him back in. And in the middle of the air, Brian was saying, "Help me." His people were watching. And that's how he learned how to swim. Eventually, he learned how to swim. And some of us are like that with life. We feel like we just get thrown into the deep end. And we're struggling to breathe. But isn't it cool that God tells us in the Psalms, "I want you to trust in me. Trust me in your times of trouble so I can rescue you and you can give me glory." The Psalms also tell us to confess our trust in God. "I trust, God, in your unfailing love. I will rejoice because you have rescued me." And throughout Scripture, God has promised to meet our needs, always be there for us, whether our needs are emotional, financial, physical, spiritual, relational, or just everyday needs. Keep in mind, as life gets lifey, God is always there for us. So we can say with confidence, Hebrews tells us, "The Lord is my helper. I will have no fear. What can mere people do to me?"
1: 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This September, get ready for Celebrate Minnesota. And this year on September 18th at the Ledge Amphitheater in Waite Park, it's Crowder. Yeah.

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1: Head spinning, fever is burning. No, I'm not alright. 'Cause my

0: I see you on 104.3 The Pulse. I'm Don Burns. Good morning. It's 8:36, and we are, I think it's today number 25. Is that right? As we're playing the 104 days of summer. Let's see. Yeah, we're day number 29. Excuse me, day number 29. Time flies when you're having fun. All right. So day number 29 on the 104 days of summer, giving away some really cool prizes, especially right now, a $25 gift card to Lakes Tavern Restaurant in Pequot Lakes, Minnesota. And here's what we're going to do. We're going to do a little trivia question, kind of, but it's an inside trivia question, except that it's mentioned on a pretty regular basis. If you listen to Chazzle Dazzle on the afternoon show, Chaz on the afternoon show, there is a nickname that he has given to Dave Wonders. I call Dave Captain Spreadsheet because he loves spreadsheets. But Chaz calls him something else. What is the nickname that Chaz calls Dave Wonders? You think you know? Text me. And everybody who gets it right over the next song, we're going to have about 3.5 minutes to get the answer in here. So plenty of time. Everyone who gets it right goes into the drawing, and someone, the computer, will pick the winner of the $25 gift card to Lakes Tavern. So the number is 218-833-2778. That number again, 218-833-2778. Text me your answer. What does Chaz call Dave Wonders? And he calls him this a lot. Not all the time, but a lot. So can't give you any more hints than that. But if you think you know, text me your answer, 218-833-2778. Everyone who gets it right will go into the drawing for the $25 gift card to Lakes Tavern Restaurant. All right? Good luck. 218-833-2778. Hold on. Madison Watkins coming up in less than 30 seconds.
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0: holding you tight, and I won't let go. It's Jamie McDonald on 104.3 The Pulse. It's 8:45, having a little bit of fun with the 104 Days of Summer giveaway. And so I asked the question, what does Chaz of the Afternoon Show call Dave Wonders? And he calls Dave Wonders this on a regular basis. And someday we will do a nickname for Chaz, because I call him Chazzle Dazzle. I think Dave does as well. Mm-hmm. A few people do. So we don't have a correct answer. So, Dave, what is the correct answer?
1: He always calls me Papa Bear. Bear Dave Wonders.
0: He calls you Papa Bear Dave Wonders.
1: Which is weird.
0: Yeah.
1: I don't support this.
0: So here's some of the guesses. Are you ready?
1: Okay.
0: He calls you Wonder Years. He calls you Wonder Bread. He calls you Wonder Dog. Also Wonder Boy. None of those are the correct answer. Someone guessed that he calls you Spreadsheet Papa. Now I call you Captain Spreadsheet, and he calls you Papa Bear. So it just combines the
1: two.
0: Pretty
1: close.
0: But that's, and then someone, he calls you Excel. I don't know why, but that's not it. So some great guesses, and these all might be worthy of your new nickname, if we ever decide to go with it.
1: But I think the better question is, listeners, what should we nickname Don? 218-833-2778. This is the Uno reverse, where I strike back with vengeance.
0: Hey.
1: Delta Don?
0: Hey, do that on your show.
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0: Loving the new song from Torrin Wells. It's called Breathe On It. 104.3 The Pulse. Good morning. I'm Don Burns. And as we get going on a Monday morning, so many times Mondays can be tough. You know, we all know that. Looking at the news on television, that can be full of bad news. Internet can more of the same. So I love to celebrate good news. And check this out. For Beverly, it didn't start off as a good news story, but it ends up that way. Carrying a heavy burden. She's 79 years old, and her hands are arthritic, and she wants to, but she can't clean up her yard. And to make matters worse, she got a summons to court where the judge told her that because of the condition of her yard, he could put her in jail. Well, Beverly didn't have the money for someone to take care of her yard, and she couldn't do it anymore. So she said, I got nervous and I had trouble sleeping at night because I didn't know how I was going to take care of my yard in the time that was given to me to take care of my yard. Story doesn't end there, though. As she's going through one of those sleepless nights, the next morning she hears a knock on her door and she opens her door and there's two guys standing there. They don't know each other and they both showed up at the exact same time. One of them is an attorney and he looks at Beverly and says, I will counsel you. I will be your legal representative and I will fight this for you for free. The other guy, check this out. He was a lawn care specialist. He was a landscaper. Said, I will help get your yard ready free of charge. Doesn't end there either. It says dozens of people showed up expressing an interest in helping out. They trimmed overgrown vegetation. They hauled away debris. And one of the biggest projects, they removed that dead tree from the backyard that she had been cited for as well. Beverly was blown away that so many people cared. She said what began as a frightening court appearance quickly transformed into a powerful reminder that communities can still come together when someone needs a hand.
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It's Hopeful with Get Me Out of the Way on 104.3 The Pulse. I'm Don Burns. Thanks for listening today. We appreciate you tuning in. Gorgeous day, sunshine with a high of 75. Right now it is 58 with Megan Woods, her new one, Heaven Down Here on 104.3 The Pulse.

0: 104.3, the Pulse. That is Brandon Lake, along with Jelly Roll and Hard-Fought Hallelujah. And Brandon is well-connected with the country crowd. Matter of fact, he was at CMA's Fest Cowboy Church, and Lainey Wilson shows up on this with Brandon Lake and talked about her own faith journey and learning to see Jesus as a God of grace, friendship, and authentic relationship, and shared her story and encouraged the crowd with a powerful reminder of who Jesus really is. So Brandon Lake helping to get that word out. So thank you, Brandon. Hey, great music for you from Ryan Stevenson. Now this one's called This I Know, 104.3 The Pulse.
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Music with a Message on 104.3 The Pulse, Wren Collective with Evergreen, and coming up within 5 minutes, a classic from Jeremy Camp. Right now, Eric Nieder. This one's called People of God on 104.3 The Pulse.

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0: Music with a message on 104.3 The Pulse. Big Daddy Weave, I've Just Seen Too Much. Weren't they great in concert last week? One of the best concerts I've been to. I've been to a few concerts. You know, we're less than 2 weeks away from the 4th of July, and so many communities doing something. Fireworks will be in Nisswa and Pequot and Crosby, Cross Lake, Gull Lake, and Brainerd. I know those are some of the locations having fireworks for the 4th of July, either the day before or the day of. And then parades going to be in Nisswa, Crosby, Pequot, and Brainerd. So lots of great ways to celebrate our country's 250th birthday this year. And we'll have those posted for you, and we'll be talking about them on the radio as well. But getting ready, making sure you have a nice looking, you know, 4th of July shirt and a cool looking hat, if you wear hats, and looking forward to that as well. That's coming up in less than 2 weeks. Make sure you're part of it. And hold on, coming up some more great music. It's David Leonard up next on 104.3 The Pulse.
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0: Hillsong Worship with Fighting For Us on 104.3 The Pulse, where we continue the 104 days of summer. Today is day number 29, and coming up between 10 and 2, it being official summertime now, this is the first full day of summer. Started yesterday, today's the first full day. Captain Spreadsheet himself, Dave Wonders, has an opportunity for you to win Blizzards for Four from Dairy Queen. That's coming up between 10 and 2 on the 104 days of summer. Right here on 104.3 The Pulse. We're coming up next. 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

Forest, Frank, and okay on 104.3 The Pulse. I'm Don Burns, and Captain Spreadsheet himself, or as Chaz calls him, Papa Bear. Dave Wonder's coming up in just a few minutes, and yes, he's giving away blizzards today on the 104 days of summer, so I'll be listening for your chance to win. Right now, it's Tyler Phillip Ratcliffe. Here's This Little Light of Mine. It's music with a message. 104.3 The Pulse.

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Good morning. You are listening to 104.3 The Pulse. My name is Dave, and it is good to be back. I was off on Friday. I'd like to give a shout out to Engineer Aaron for covering for me. Appreciate that, bud. It is good to be back at the hot seat and listening to some great music with you this morning. Got some Tasha Layton and 10th Avenue North on the way. Here's Patrick Mayberry with a song called Anyone Else.

always positive. Till those demons run it high, they tremble at the name of Jesus every time. And always playing. 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

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That song, a reminder from Matthew 16:25. For whoever desires to save his life will lose it, and whoever will lose his life for my sake will find it. You know what? I sometimes need to surrender my ego and my selfish desires and my need for total control and just give it over to God. And that's where you find joy. That's where you find peace. That's where you find rest. Because I'll tell you what, whenever I try to control things, whenever I try to cling tightly to things, it's stressful trying to manage it all. Instead of just saying, God, I trust that you've got this. I trust that you're good, that you're smarter than me, you love me. And so I'm going to follow you and just trust you with the details of my life. God, I surrender my life to you. I've got some plans for this week, but you know what? I know that what you've got in store for me is so much better than anything that I've got in mind. So I'm going to hold those things loosely, and I'm going to say, okay, God, the answer is yes. Now, what's the question? I'm completely available to you this week. Here's music from Tasha Layton and Claire Leslie. It's Whispers on 104.3 The Pulse. I wish it was-

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The Afters with New Day, New Life on 104.3 The Pulse. Got some Kane and John Reddick on the way. Here's Elevation Worship. Alleluia.

0: John Ruddick with No Fear. You are listening to 104.3 The Pulse. Hey, shout out to all of the dads. Yesterday was Father's Day. I hope that you were properly celebrated yesterday. You got to maybe do some grilling, or you got a nice card. I got some lovely art. I love it when my kids color things for me or draw things for me. I treasure those things because it was made with love, right? Guys, got a new song for you from Kane called Living Water. And I'd love to share with you the story behind the song.
1: Hey guys, we're Kane, and this is a story behind our song, Living Water. We wrote Living Water in a season where, honestly, we finally started getting some of the things that we have been praying for. And I remember thinking, why doesn't this feel like enough? God would open doors and answer prayers, but before long, we'd be reaching for the next thing. Jesus in John 4 says that anyone who drinks from this world will thirst again. And that's when it hit us. We weren't just tired or busy. We were thirsty. We were looking to things, even good things, to satisfy our soul. We needed Jesus, the living water, because only He can satisfy.

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All you got to do is say, Alexa, play WZFJ The Pulse. Wherever you're listening to us, however you are listening to us today, we are glad that you are here and that you're a part of the Pulse fam. We think you're pretty awesome. Here's Andrew Rip with I'd Do It Again on The Pulse.

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So watch me burn. For King and Country with World on Fire, 104.3 The Pulse. Guys, I did a lot of driving over the weekend. Friday, I drove down to Rush City for a wedding. I've never been to Rush City before. Nice little town. And then yesterday, I drove my daughter out to Moorhead. She was she's doing a choir camp this week, and so we spent some time. It was kind of wild. We left church, went to Moorhead, dropped my daughter off, came back, and then it was time for VBS. I spent pretty much all day either on the road or at church yesterday. All that to say, when I'm doing road trips, I am all about the playlist. You got to have the ideal playlist in order to make the road trip survivable. And we have kind of when I'm driving with my kids, driving with my family, we have a policy where you take turns picking the music. Usually, you pick two songs and then you pass it. Pick two and pass. And that's, you know, everybody gets their favorites in that way. When I was growing up, it used to be whoever was riding shotgun would get to determine the music, and they'd, you know, play the full album and everything. And good luck. My parents would listen to some music that was a little rough, for me at least. What's your favorite, when you are road tripping, what is your favorite album or your favorite artist to listen to? What's your go-to when you are spending hours on the road? Do you have any albums that you go back to, or any favorite artists that you go back to? For what it's worth, I just really enjoy listening to Need to Breathe if I'm going on a long road trip. I don't know what it is. Maybe it's just some of the grit on Bear Reinhart's voice, or some of the kind of folk Americana flavor that just resonates with road tripping, but that's kind of my favorite. But what's your favorite? When you're road tripping, what's your favorite artist? 218-833-2778. And since I mentioned Need to Breathe, here you go.

swing, like a bull chasing the matadors. A man left with his own schemes, but everybody needs someone beside, shining like a lighthouse from the

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Coming up, some Phil Wickham and Hannah Kerr. Here's Emerson Day, No Smoke.

Hannah Kerr with Jesus Is Why. Good morning. 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Our verse for today is James 1:17. Every good and perfect gift is from above, coming down from the Father of the heavenly lights, who does not change like shifting shadows. When life throws you curveballs, it's tempting to focus on what's missing. It's tempting to worry about the challenges ahead. And yet, James 1:17 reminds us of something really powerful. God showers us with blessings amidst life's ups and downs. Each new day, each answered prayer, each act of kindness, these are all gifts from our loving Father. Today is an invitation to savor these moments of grace. Don't just rush past them. Take a breath and find joy in these unexpected blessings that God showers on us each and every day. They're a reminder that God's an active presence in our lives. He loves us. He cares about us. As we seek Him with open hearts, we discover an abundance of reasons to be grateful. We have so much to be thankful for. God, thank you for the things that you're doing in our lives each and every day, the things we notice and the countless things we don't notice as well. You're so good. You're so kind. God, we know that every good and perfect gift comes from you. In Jesus' name we pray. Amen. Here's music from Phil Wickham and Lauren Daigle. It's Running to a Runaway on 104.3 The Pulse.

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Got some Brandon Lake and Tubby Mac coming up. 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

Megan Woods with Prayer and a Bible, 104.3 The Pulse. How good was that concert last week? Oh, man. For those of you who went, I don't know if you'd agree with me on this, but I think Megan Woods kind of stole the show. I mean, don't get me wrong. David Leonard was great. And Big Daddy Weave was great, but Megan's set was my favorite part of the concert. It's so fun seeing you guys too. We had a lot of rain, but it was I really liked the tailgate party. That was cool. So, what is next? That's the question we get every single time we're doing a show. Usually on the way out, someone will say, "What's the next concert? When are we meeting up again?" Well, we've got two concert festivals that we are really excited about on the horizon. The first of which is Rural Music Fest. That is August 28th through the 30th over in Isle, Minnesota. And it's featuring Sanctus Real, Andrew Rip, Jason Gray, Rachel Purcell, Stephen Stanley, Josh Wilson. Some of those artists that you know and love that you hear on The Pulse all the time, as well as some that maybe you're not as familiar with, but are pretty awesome. You can find details at ruralmusic.org, and that is a concert festival that is free to attend. 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Also, in September 18th and 19th at the Ledge in Waite Park, we've got Celebrate Minnesota, and on day one, Walker Hayes is headlining, and Crowder is opening. 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Details for that show if you go to celebratemn.org. 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Here's Brandon Lake, the author.

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Tubby Mac, Heaven on My Mind on 104.3 The Pulse. Good morning. Coming up, got some Sanctus Real and Ren Collective. Here's Chandler Moore with God, I'm Just Grateful on The Pulse.

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Friend Collective with Salt and Light, 104.3 The Pulse. Howdy, friends. My name is Dave, and we are so excited to take the Fish House on the road, take the midday show on the road a little bit later this week. On Thursday, we are going to be hanging out in Aiken at Northwoods Community Church, and we're going to be there from about 10 to 2, broadcasting live. And we are going to have some Pulse swag on hand, some T-shirts, hats, stickers, pens, chapstick, and maybe even some 104 Days of Summer giveaway certificates. Sound good? So hope to see you in Aiken again at Northwoods Community Church this Thursday as we take the show on the road. Here is Sanctus Real with All Along 104.3 The Pulse.

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Josiah Queen with Demons on 104.3 The Pulse. Good afternoon. Got our 104 Days of Summer giveaway coming up in just a few minutes. Opportunity for you to get some blizzards. That's coming up after Forrest Frank. And this one from The Young Escape and 10th Avenue North, Because of God.

0: He's just blessed me greatly through the Pulse because of the people there. The words that they speak on the radio really resonate with me. I cry a lot. You know, it's emotional because God speaks to me through the music.
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0: is coming back soon.
1: Forrest Frank and Josiah Queen with Jesus is coming back soon. Well, yesterday was like legally, scientifically, the first day of summer, longest day of the year. However, during our summer promotion, today is day number 29, 104 days. We started on Memorial Day. We go through the Saturday after Labor Day. And so, yeah, day 29, almost a month into summer for us. And today I'm giving away a 4-pack of Blizzards. Ooh, a little sweet treat. Yum. Okay, so here's what I'm asking you for today's prize, okay? The number, by the way, that you're going to text in is 218-833-2778. That's 218-833-2778. It's pretty simple. Tell me, what is your favorite kind of Blizzard? That's it. 218-833-2778. Somebody who texts me is going to get four certificates, a 4-pack of Blizzards. 218-833-2778. I'm going to give you, we'll say about 6 minutes, and then I'm going to pick a winner, okay? Here's Patrick Mayberry with 3 Days Later on 104.3 The Pulse.

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Hey, big shout out to everybody who texted in with their favorite blizzards. I did pick a winner, and check your text messages. You'll see a reply from me if you won. If you didn't, you didn't win. Sorry. But you will have an opportunity to win some Nisswa Family Fun water park passes during the afternoon show with Chaz. So be listening for that. We got a lot more summer to go, a lot more opportunities to win. Here's House Fires with I Thank God on 104.3 The Pulse.

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Brand new music with a message from Eli Gable. That's What a Year. Does that song resonate with you? That song speaks to me. We go through tough seasons, maybe struggles in our families, health issues, work issues, just mental health things, as our world is a heavy place sometimes. But you know what? If we look carefully enough, we can see a faithful God that is constantly at work in our lives. We can see a God who provides not just materially, but he provides comfort and he provides strength. He provides peace. And if you're feeling overwhelmed right now, guess what? You could be honest with God about that and say, God, I'm struggling. I need help. Because asking for God's help is a prayer that he answers time and time again. I know that because I've seen it in my life. It's easy to give up. It's easy to run from him. But I encourage you, seek him out even in the midst of your pain, even in the midst of your frustration. And you'll see him. You'll see him come through. Coming up, got more great music from John Reddick, Consumed by Fire and Bodie. Here's Micah Tyler with God Did It.

Bodhi with R.I.P. on 104.3 The Pulse. Good afternoon. Thank you for listening. Got some tunes from John Allen and John Reddick coming up. Here's Consumed by Fire with Higher Places.

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John Allen and Mac Brock with Keep On Finding. Hey, you know what? If you listen to The Pulse, and maybe you're not from this area, you will notice that our playlist is a lot different. We are constantly adding tunes, and we're adding tunes from artists that might not be on other stations. Or we're playing songs from artists that are maybe deeper cuts and dipping our toe in some different genres that aren't typical to Christian radio. And we like that. That's one of the things that is unique about our station. We love, and people have told us that they love about us. But that can present a problem, because if you're playing all these new songs, it takes a while to familiarize yourself. So I want to point you to a tool on our website called What Was That Song? If you go to thepulse.mn, on the About tab, we have What Was That Song? And it gives you a rundown of every song that we have played over the last 7 days, which is pretty awesome. So you know, if you go on there and you look up, what was the song that played on Monday, June 22nd at like 1:43? Oh, that was John Allen and Mac Brock with Keep On Finding. It's just a great reference tool if you hear something, maybe while you're out and about and you didn't catch what the DJ called it, you didn't see it on your little car radio display. 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
1: Head spinning, fever is burning. No, I'm not all right. 'Cause my

Band Reeves with Outrun You. You are listening to 104.3 The Pulse. Read an article that says that they looked at 32 key metrics across all 50 states, and they discovered that Minnesota is the best state for road tripping. That's kind of cool. They looked at number of attractions, average gas price, cost of hotels, the price of camping and access to scenic byways. They crunched all the numbers, and we don't get number one in every single category, but we scored well enough in every category that we ranked number one for road trips. And that's kind of cool because 72% of U.S. adults are planning to take some kind of road trip this summer. On Friday, I got to drive out to Rush City, which I'd never been to. I was there for a wedding. Got to do the ceremony sound and the reception for Chaz Lauder's son. He got married on Friday. And then on Sunday, I was dropping off my daughter to a choir camp in Moorhead. And again, spent 2.5 hours on the road driving one way and 2.5 hours driving back, and got to explore a lot of countryside. So my question for you today is, Minnesota is the best country or the best city for road tripping in the United States. What is your favorite place to road trip to in Minnesota? Do you have any favorite destinations? Do you like visiting the North Shore? Do you like visiting the Twin Cities? Do you like visiting? What's your favorite? 218-833-2778. That's 218-833-2778. I grew up in the Twin Cities, and so visiting the cities and the surrounding area is not as exciting to me, but I've got two favorite destinations. I love Stillwater, and I love Duluth. Those are my favorites. How about you? 218-833-2778. What are your favorite Minnesota road trip destinations? Here's Stars Go Dim with Holy on 104.3 The Pulse.

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Peter Burton with So Long. You are listening to The Pulse. We were just chatting about road tripping and about destinations. Well, we are road tripping to Aiken on Thursday. Engineer Aaron and I are taking the show on the road. We're going to be at Northwoods Community Church right off the main road there from 10 a.m. to 2 p.m. in Aiken. We're going to have T-shirts, hats, pens, stickers, and some 104 Days of Summer gift certificates. So if you'd like to meet us and if you'd like to score some cool stuff, swing on by Northwoods Community Church on Thursday while we are doing our broadcast again between about 10 a.m. and 2 p.m. Here's music from CC Winans. 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

0: Tasha Layton and the Choir Room with Thank You Isn't Enough. Good afternoon. Thanks for listening to The Pulse. My name is Dave. And back in February, we had the joy of inviting in Rend Collective for a concert at the Gitche Zibi. And it was a ton of fun. Got a chance to hear a song called Evergreen. And my first question, as soon as I heard that song, is, when are you recording it? When are you sending that to radio? And kind of an interesting story. Rend and the record label didn't see eye to eye on that. That Rend was really believer in that song and said, we need to put this out there. And the record label's like, I don't know. And Rend just kind of shouted out to their listeners. Then they shared some clips and they said, what do you think? Sign a petition. Let's convince the record label that this is the song you guys want to hear. And guess what? Fans showed up. They spoke out. They signed the petition. And Rend Collective was able to release the song. So got the brand new song, Evergreen. And before I play it, I want to share with you the story behind it from Chris.
1: Hey, this is Chris from Rend Collective. Evergreen is a song that's all about those moments in life where you're spiraling, where you feel like you're spinning out of control. I think we all have those seasons where we feel like we lose our North Star for a second. And the reason why I think that's okay is because God actually never does. And it's not so much about how faithful we are, but it's about how faithful He is. And it doesn't matter what season we're in, God is evergreen in every single season. And that's what the song is all about, just a celebration of how good God is no matter what.

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Evan Egerer with Dale Praise, 104.3 The Pulse. Guys, every day is a weird national holiday. It's in commemoration of something. And today, I thought this was kind of funny. Today is the anniversary of America getting cash. It was on June 22nd, 1775. The Continental Congress said, you know what? We need some legal tender. We need to be able to make some transactions. And so for their first batch, the Continental Congress printed up $2 million in cash. And it's funny because George Washington was already mad, stressed out about inflation messing up his budget in 1778. So not a lot has changed in the last 250 years. Here's Seth Schleter with Not a Single Time on 104.3 The Pulse.

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We are messengers with faith, hope, love. I got to say, I am so excited for kind of the new sound that We Are Messengers is pursuing. They've got a little bit more zip. They got a little bit more energy. They've only released, I think, 3 songs from the album coming out this fall, but I've liked all of them. So good sign of things to come. Guys, about time for me to wrap up the show and hand things off to Chaz. But before I go, just want to say thank you for tuning in. Thank you for being a part of the Pulse fam. And I'll check in with you again tomorrow. Sound good? Here's Casting Crowns with Start Right Here, 104.3 The Pulse.

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0: Happy Monday. Welcome to 104.3 The Pulse. I'm Chaz Lauder. So glad you're starting the week with us. We have got hope. We've got encouragement. We got some more joy for your life and helping you experience that this hour. Starting off the week, Phil Wickham, Allison Ide, Forrest Frank, Matt Maher. It's a perfect afternoon. It's just full of such good stuff. And if you know there's a song you'd like to hear you haven't heard for a while, it's going to help you be inspired in your work week. Here's the number to text, 218-833-2778. I hope that's already in your phone because that's also the number to text to win for 104 days of summer. And be listening this afternoon because at some point during the show, I'm going to give you a clue for today's trivia that will get you a fantastic prize in the 5 o'clock hour. Kicking off this afternoon and this week, here's Cade Thompson.
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104.3, The Pulse. I'm Chaz Lauder. When you hear the statement, a holy moment, a sacred moment, maybe right away you're thinking of church, and I think that's wonderful. But I think that there's these holy moments that are a little more ordinary, if you will, than we realize. I think they're just as sacred, if that even makes sense. It's the meal at the cabin where the family is all present. You didn't expect everyone to show up, but they all their schedules happen to align. Or maybe it's the sunset over Gull Lake. Or maybe it's grandkids running down the dock and jumping into the water. We talk about praying his kingdom come and his will be done on earth as it is in heaven. I think these moments are us experiencing just a teensy bit, a little glimpse of heaven down here.

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I'm Chaz Lauder. When we see something all the time, we become so familiar with it, we forget. We forget how special things are. Whether it's just the convenience of running water and turning on the faucet or flipping the light switch, or even our life of faith. We're taking another breath because of God's grace. We have life forever because of God's grace. We have forgiveness for the silly things we do and the accidental things we do because of His amazing grace. Lord, help us. Remind us of that today.

When weekends up north comes to an end and the kids go back to school, it doesn't mean that the fun has to stop. This September, get ready for Celebrate Minnesota. And this year on September 18th at the Ledge Amphitheater in Waite Park, it's Crowder. Yeah.

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You're listening to 104.3 The Pulse. I'm Chaz Lauder. So incredibly thankful you're listening and thankful that we had an opportunity to get together last week for our tailgate party. It was a little bit rainy, but we're Minnesotans. That's not going to scare us away. It was Big Daddy Weave, David Leonard, Megan Woods again, and tailgating with the new Pulse Ice House. Oh my goodness, that thing's new and improved. I'm excited about that. And it was a treat to get to know you and hear some of your stories, record some of those stories. And if we talked, I encourage you to be listening because you never know when I might share that interview on the air. But if you were at the Big Daddy Weave concert, you took some pictures, make sure you tag us in that. And if you haven't gone to the Pulse Facebook page yet, I would definitely go and check things out. Who knows? Maybe you're in some of those pictures there now.

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104.3, The Pulse. I'm Chaz Lauder. People are hitting the road for family vacation and family reunions in that. And sometimes people are like, oh my goodness, I'm so excited.

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And but there's always that one you're like, except for fill in the blank, that weird uncle, that weird aunt, that cousin. You're like, And I remind you that nobody's perfect. And if you're going, Chaz, you know, I just don't have anybody like that in my family. Either you're very blessed or you need to go look in the mirror because it might be you. Just saying. It might be me.

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104.3 The Pulse. I'm Chaz Louder. It is one of the most abused quotes ever from Francis of Assisi. You know, share the gospel always, preach the gospel always, if necessary, use words. Listen, people have used that and stood behind it as a way to not actually use words to share the gospel. Here's the deal. At some point, you got to use words. That's not the point of me sharing that. The point of me sharing that is we preach and we share what we believe all the time with what we do, as much as what we say. Our schedule, it preaches for us. Our spending, it preaches for us. Our priorities, our hobbies, our activities, they preach for us. What we believe is visible in our everyday life.

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Just a few minutes after 3 o'clock on Music with a Message 104.3. The Pulse. This hour, that Music with a Message coming from Colton Dixon, Emerson Day, Pat Barrett. Man, that is a powerhouse lineup, and we're going to get into God's Word. So grab your Bible as Kane kicks things off their latest song. Here's Living Water.

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I'm Chaz Louder. This is always the right way to start the week. Start the week strong. Start the week out on the right foot. We're going to get into God's Word in 10 minutes. That's three songs from now, really under 10 minutes. These are short ones. So I don't want you to miss it. I want you to be ready. If you don't have it with you, download your Bible or get it ready as we get into God's Word together. I always encourage, hey, if you all you can do is listen, then listen. But if you can absolutely pause for a moment and follow along, that's even better. And not just hear that word, but like read it, let it sink in, get it into your heart and your mind. Again, three songs from now, we're going to just spend a couple minutes mining the pages of Scripture, discovering this gift that the Lord's got for us today.

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0: this is Felicia from Crosby, Minnesota. And what I like to do when listening to the Pulse is my housekeeping job at Camp Canoosin. It's fun to listen to on the way to there and fun to listen to on the way back. 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

All right, let's get into God's Word together from verseoftheday.com. Going old school, that big book right in the center of your Bible, it's the book of Psalms. Psalm 121, this is verse 7 and 8. It says, "The Lord will keep you from all harm. He will watch over your life. The Lord will watch over your coming and going both now and forevermore." Psalm 121, verse 7 and 8. As you hear that passage, I don't know what's on your heart and mind, but right away, I mean right away, it just flashed into my brain. Every day I say, "Lord, what do you want to say to us in this? What do you want to say to me?" And I'm thinking about my kids. I'm thinking about them right away. I got one that just got married over the weekend. I'm thinking about him and his new bride on honeymoon right now and foreign place. And just there's danger with that, right? Lord, keep those kids from harm. Keep them safe. Watch over their life. I'm thinking about my middle son, kind of spreading his wings. He literally just left a few hours ago with some buddies to go to Yellowstone. Seems like a perfect young man adventure. You know, he's college age, and I'm just like, but still my boy. He's my little kid. He's my 20-year-old little kid. And I'm, Lord, watch over those their comings and their goings. Thinking about not just them on the road, but the people around them. And that long, those long trips. They're going to make some memories, but oh my goodness. And I got my daughter getting ready to start college. And it's that season of life. And I'm praying this right now, today, over them. I'm praying that over all of us as we hit the road, as we're out in boats, some knuckleheads on the lakes, as we're walking down trails or four-wheeling. Lord, keep watch over us. Keep us from all harm. That is my prayer. That is my gut reaction. As I read that, I mean, just boom, right away, like a lightning bolt that was flashing in my brain. This is a prayer today. But how's the Lord speaking to you about Psalm 121, verse 7 and 8? I would love to hear it. Love to hear it because we grow when we read God's word together. So email me, Chaz, C-H-A-Z, at thepulse.mn. Okay, we're going to come back in a few songs with our official verseoftheday.com devotional.

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We're getting back into God's Word from verseoftheday.com. We've been in that big book right in the center of your Bible. Psalm 121, verse 7 and 8 says, "The Lord will keep you from all harm. He will watch over your life. The Lord will watch over your comings and goings, both now and forevermore." Psalm 121, verse 7 and 8. I shared a few thoughts, my gut reaction to this passage, and as always, I want to hear what you think about it. So email me, Chaz, C-H-A-Z, at thepulse.mn. If I use your thoughts in the air, I'm hooking you up with a brand new Pulse t-shirt. Here is our official verseoftheday.com devotional. It says, "One of the great blessings and confidence we have in Jesus is that we do not live out our lives on our own, alone, unnoticed, or forgotten. The Lord of the universe is with us personally. He holds our future and our safety in his hands. Our deliverance is assured, either deliverance from death, or which means service to him and others, or deliverance to him through death, which means freedom from the constraints of mortality in the battle with sin. The Lord will never leave us, nor forsake us, or abandon us. We are more than conquerors in this life into the next life because of Jesus." Let me just tell you, there's so many cross references along the way. Read this for yourself at verseoftheday.com. We're going to close our time together in prayer. Mighty Protector, Rock of Salvation, thank you that we cannot go where you are not. Thank you for ensuring our life. It's hidden with Christ in you. Make this assurance the motivating power in our life as we turn over our future to you, to live obedient to you. Today, we honor you. Tomorrow, we honor you. Today and forevermore. By the power of Jesus, we pray. And the Pulse family said, amen.

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104.3, The Pulse. I'm Chaz Louder. Last year, we had the great opportunity to see these guys at Celebrate Minnesota. I'm talking about Maverick City. We got an incredible song, one of my favorite songs from them, coming up next. But this year, I don't want you to miss the Celebrate Minnesota concert, because it's not one, but it's 2 days. You've got Crowder and Walker Hayes on night one, and night two, you've got Toby Mac. Wow, it's going to be amazing. Get the details by going to BrainerdConcerts.com. Here's last year's headliner, Maverick City with Promises.

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104.3 The Pulse. I'm Chaz Louder. It is a hotly contested topic. City water versus well water. Now, I grew up in the city, in the Twin Cities, and I used to remember loving the taste of my water. I'd go to a friend's house in a neighboring city. I'm like, your water tastes weird, because I was used to the chlorine, the fluoride taste. Today, not so much. I feel like I'm drinking a swimming pool. I got the reverse osmosis thing. But the reason this is on my mind is I'm going to have a well drilled up in my little cabin land. I don't know anything about that. And I'm sure there's people have got thoughts. So if you got thoughts or a company I should call for getting a well, I'd appreciate that. You can text me 218-833-2778. But either way, whether it's city water or well water, you're always going to thirst for more. The water that Sam Wesley's singing about is living water. And when you experience that, you've got this peace. Your soul will never thirst again.

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Just a little after 4 o'clock on 104.3 The Pulse. My name is Chaz Lauder, and I'm so glad you're listening. This hour, maybe there'll be that clue for 104 days of summer. You got to be listening to get the answer to our trivia to win. 218-833-2778. That's the number to text in the 5 o'clock hour for your chance to win. And speaking of winning, man, you are in the winning spot because you've won some incredible music this hour to encourage you and give you hope. Music from Big Daddy Weave, Weed the Kingdom, Elevation Worship, and more. Jeremy Camp going to get things started.

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0: 104.3 The Pulse. Sometimes when we are hanging out together, a song comes on the radio and you immediately love it because it's a song you've sung in church. And if you've sung a song in church, there's a good chance you've probably sung some of David Leonard's songs. Probably most notably, Great Are You, Lord. And whether it's an artist or whether it's you, every time I'm out and about with my microphone, I always ask, hey, what's worship mean to you? This is what David Leonard said last week at Big Daddy Weave.
1: Man, I mean, I think it's looked different to me in different seasons. You know, sometimes worship to me is hanging out with my kids and seeing the beauty of God through their eyes. And sometimes it's sitting in silence. And I think all of the moments play. I think the father just wants his kids to spend time with him. Mm-hmm. And, you know, I feel like worship rarely looks like songs. Mm-hmm. It mostly looks like connection and a relationship. And so I feel like I respond through songs, but I feel like the true worship comes from the connection and the relationship I have.
2: I've been starting every day, looking for a little faith. God, without you, I'm probably bound to break.

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This radio station that you're listening to has been on the air for about 24 years, maybe over 24 years. And it was started because the founder said, hey, you know what? We want Christian music. We want some hope and encouragement and some more joy for people all across the Pequot Lakes area. What would it be like if we started a station that helped people experience that? And that's why we exist. Today, if you're listening and you find yourself with questions of faith, man, oh man, we're so thankful that you're listening right now. And if you want to talk to somebody about that, I encourage you to call this number. It's 888-NEED-HIM. They're not going to sell you anything. They're just there to listen and to answer some questions. 888-NEED-HIM. If you want to do a little research online, check out this website, jesus.net.

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104.3 The Pulse. I'm Chaz Lauder. There's different days that people celebrate all the time, whether they're Hallmark holidays or it's like National Cheesecake Day, weird things like that. But then there's some ones that are meant to help us grow or think about things. I think about Tom's Shoes campaign that they had forever, a day without shoes or a day without water. People being reminded that many walk to get water, or a day without social media, National Unplugging Day. There's lots of different ones. This one would be particularly hard. I don't know that it's an official holiday, but how about a day without complaining? You can just feel the tension in that. But what if, you know, we tried to go a day, we start to feel ourselves complain about something. No, I'm going to turn this around. I'm going to be thankful. What if gratitude became our first response instead of that grumbling?

104.3 The Pulse. I'm Chaz Louder. If you're facing some strong opposition, one of the ways that you deal with that, you get more of the word in you. 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Stay connected. I think about what Jesus said, apart from me, you can do nothing. That's in John 15. 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

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I love, love, love this next story from Jamie McDonald, because this is your story and this is my story. There's no possible way that somebody could have predicted or wrote down how you got to where you are right now in life, in your faith, the collection of random, not so random incidences where you took the promotion, you took the trip, the car broke down, you bought the house, you got married, whatever brought you to where you are right now. It's just too random and not random at the same time. There's no way, ain't no way, that someone could have predicted what brought you to this point.

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somehow we've already arrived at our final hour of Monday together. Oh my goodness. Getting into the drive home on 104.3 The Pulse. My name is Chaz Lauder. I'm so thankful that you're listening. It is an hour filled with incredible music from Tasha Layton, Phil Wickham, John Reddick, and many more. And we've got 104 days of summer given away this hour. So get that number in your phone, 218-833-2778. Kicking things off with Gable Price and Friends.

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The Pulse. Want to thank our friends at Nisswa Falls and McCoy's Inn and Big Sandy Camp and Camp Jim and Joe's Pizza and Rapids River Lodge. And how about Moonlight Bay? 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

0: I'm a farmer of 60 years here and up in Palisades, and the pulse really touches my heart every day. As I'm in my tractors, I'm always listening to you guys. 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

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Hi, I'm Chaz Louder. The crazy air horn means it's time for our 104 Days of Summer giveaway. Today, we got to thank our friends over at Nisswa Family Fun Water Park. They're providing two passes today. And if you want to win those, you better get ready to text this number, 218-833-2778, with the answer to this. Last hour, I had a little interview with David Leonard, and I asked him about worship because we sing a lot of his songs on Sunday morning. He said, worship rarely looks like songs. It looks like, there you go. It looks like what? If you can fill in the blank, worship to him really rarely looks like songs. It looks like fill in the blank. If you know the answer, text it in right now to 218-833-2778. I'm looking for one word. 218-833-2778. You know the answer. Text it in. You will win two passes to the Nisswa Falls Family Water Park.

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The Chocolate Ox, Trevino's Mexican Restaurant, and Tut's Bait and Tackle.

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It's 104.3, The Pulse. The crazy air horn means we're still doing 104 days of summer, and we got to thank our friends at Nisswa Family Fun Water Park. They're giving away two passes today for 104 days of summer. And here's how you can win. When you text in 218-833-2778, the correct answer to this question last hour, shared a little interview I did with David Leonard at the Big Daddy Weave concert. And I was asking him about worship because we sing a lot of his songs on Sunday morning. And he said for him, worship rarely looks like songs. It looks like blank. Did he say A, Bible time, B, connection, C, prayer, or D, being thankful? Again, the choices. David Leonard said for him, worship rarely looks like songs. It looks like A, Bible time, B, connection, C, prayer, or D, being thankful. If you know the answer, give me a A, B, C, or D. Text in 218-833-2778. 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

together. Thank you for joining us. It's the time of day we pray for each other. And if you have a need, big or small, I want to encourage you, don't stay stuck with that. 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Share your need. 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This prayer request says, I work in a really toxic environment. I'm bullied constantly, almost every day, for no reason. My mental health is not good. I'm depressed and tired. If I quit, I won't be able to provide for my family. I need divine favor and breakthrough. Please pray. Jackie, we are honored to pray for you. Thank you for sharing your need. Lord, we come before you. We pray for Jackie. Lord, remind her that you're never going to leave her. You're never going to forsake her. And Lord, that even when she is disrespected, even when things are hard, Lord, you are right there with her in that mess, in that difficult situation. And Lord, I pray that your Holy Spirit would shine through Jackie in such a powerful way that through her, that environment would change. Now, I know that Jackie's really discouraged right now, but Lord, we pray for a supernatural filling of your Holy Spirit. Any scheme of the enemy would not stand as someone comes to disrespect her, dishonor her, make fun of her. They would just suddenly see Jackie shining brightly and to know and just that there's something different and they should go the other way. Lord, we believe that you have a plan and you've got a purpose and that nothing is wasted in our life. Even the difficult things that happen, Lord, you can redeem them and turn them for good. And so, Lord, I pray you give Jackie a vision for that, encouragement through that. And Lord, you protect her like only you can. Be her refuge, her strength. Keep her safe from any sort of harm. Lord, and I pray you build her up from this bullying. Remind her of her identity that's found in you as a beloved daughter of the King. We ask this today in Jesus' name, amen. If you have a need, big or small, don't struggle with it alone. Get prayer, email me, chaz@thepulse.mn, or click prayer on our website.

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That's going to do it for me today on 104.3 The Pulse. Big shout out and congratulations to our winners for 104 days of summer. There's been a lot of them. And if you're not part of that list, part of that distinguished group, we want to get you to the podium. We want to get you winning. So make sure you are ready. You've got it plugged into your phone. You're just ready to text 218-833-2778. Say it with me. 218-833-2778. That is your number to win. It's also your number to reach out and to say hi. You got a thought about something I shared or a question about something I've talked about or a prayer request? Well, here it is one more time. 218-833-2778. Thank you for listening. Thanks for texting. I'm Chaz Lauder. We'll hang out again together tomorrow.

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Double T Acres, Dragon Forge Games, and Drunken Noodle. 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

0: Hey, what's up? My name is Brent. Got a tip for how to memorize scripture. There's a lot of different ways to do this, but this one I've been trying, it really works. And I'll bounce it off you here coming up. Lots of great music for you too. So glad you're here.
1: Cool.

0: Give a little. Watch it grow into something big.
1: We're just going to worship.
0: That's the idea.
1: We're going to be encouraged.
0: Giving, growing.
1: And we're just going to be together.
0: Together. I could use a little church right now. 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

0: Here's a great thing to remind yourself of, and a great way to memorize scripture, too. I was reading this. You look at a little bit of scripture. Mm-hmm. You say it out loud. You read it out loud. Out loud. It's important. Okay. Read it out loud 10 times. And then just say it out loud 5 times. You'll usually have it memorized by the 10th time that you
1: read the whole scripture, just a piece of it.
0: Just take a couple verses.
1: Okay.
0: But yeah, you do that 10 times. You read it out loud and then say it out loud 5 times. Okay. And go back to it later in the day. Hmm. Here's a great thing to memorize. It's from Psalm 18. Think about this, like when you're anxious and stuff, that you have this at your on the tip of your tongue,
1: yeah,
0: in your mind. How I love you, Lord. You are my defender. The Lord is my protector. He is my strong fortress. My God is my protection. With him, I'm safe. Imagine having that. No matter what's going on, you've got that in your head. Nobody can take that from you. How I love you, Lord. You are my defender. The Lord is my protector. He is my strong fortress. My God is my protection. With him, I'm safe. You got that? That's incredibly powerful.

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0: You know, we could just behave better. It's one option. Or we can get mad when we see people behaving better than us. I bring this up because at the World Cup, the Japanese fans are doing what they generally do, even when they're at home, which is they clean up the stadium before they leave.
1: Okay.
0: So that's what fans do.
1: Yeah.
0: They clean it up.
1: Uh-huh.
0: So that's going viral or people see it.
1: And we feel...
0: Well, there's pushback.
1: Of course.
0: Why?
1: Because we feel judged.
0: Yeah.
1: Yes.
0: Because we're slobs. And we could say, oh, you know what? That's pretty cool. Perhaps. And some people are.
1: Yeah, yeah.
0: But the human drive to be mad at somebody else for having higher standards.
1: That's all of us. Yeah.
0: And it's something, like, if you're a, like, for followers of Jesus, for us to go, hey, you know what? I can always keep learning. Maybe I could change my behavior.
1: Yeah.
0: It's at least a possibility.

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1: Not asking for applause.

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1: It's very sad in our home. Our, I'll just say it.
2: Okay.
1: Our refrigerator passed away.
2: Oh, I've had that.

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0: It's such a blessing, okay? It's a blessing to be able to get a replacement refrigerator. I was died, and yes. We're so thankful to have it.
1: Yes.
0: The features on this.
1: Mm-hmm.
0: It's a
1: new one?
0: Yeah, it's a middle of the road, so less expensive refrigerator.
1: Okay.
0: But it came with the Slim Space Plus Ice Center.
1: I don't.
0: Space Plus is all one word.
1: TM.
0: Door Cooling Plus, capital D, capital C.
1: Okay.
0: LG Think with a Q, smart technology. And then also, not only do I have Slim Space Plus Ice Center, I have Ice Plus.
1: Okay, both.
0: Yeah.
1: Okay.
0: And Multi-Flow Air System, all capitalized.
1: My goodness.
0: The flow of the air.
1: Oh, the cool.
0: Like a lot of people, they don't have multi-air flow.
1: Yes.
0: It's just single air flow or something. And we have
1: And they
0: additional.
1: Don't have the Q at the end of the
0: They'll use like a thing. K. But
1: yeah, yeah.
0: Think for us, it's like with a capital Q at the end.
1: And that's major.
0: That's very nice.

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